paper. He said something interesting. No, I don't like it. There's no evidence. They couldn't make it stick. It's on YouTube now and then. Comes down pretty quick. So we stayed up and we argued all night. If we can't change the world, let's at least get the charts right. The record buying public shouldn't be voting. The record buying public shouldn't be voting. How do you sleep at night when no one likes the music I like? How do we sleep at night when no one likes the music we write? The record buying public, we hate them. This is our group versus Satan. Don't worry, we can take them. On your visa, it says entertainer. You better step it up or they're gonna detain you. It's all smoke and mirrors, don't go and see them. I wanted rock and roll, I got a science museum. So we stayed up and we argued all night. If we can't change the world, please, let's get the charts right. The record buying public shouldn't be voting. The record buying public shouldn't be voting. How can I sleep at night when people listen to Razorlight? How do you sleep at night when people buy records by Razorlight? The record buying public, we hate them. This is our group versus Satan. Don't worry, we can take them. This is our group versus Satan. Do you like pop music? If you like pop music, then why do you let them abuse it? The record buying public.

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A lesson learned, and learned hard. Full marks on my scorecard. A lesson learned, and learned hard. A brush with Satan can be fatal. We're doing this for you, so you better be grateful. The record buying public, we hate them.

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So how is it possible to dead Roma also wrong? Now we enter the world, Gypsy says that I'm gonna show them the truth, they translate a popo. We bring it Romanese, I can learn fucking English, I can learn the Czech, so now you learn my fucking language. 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

0: 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Who will it be? 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
1: Better this way. 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

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I'm petrified of the news headlines, of the aeroplane.

Book photos, thought I was cool then. 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Probably fucked my head though, find it hard to let go. I done Christmas shifts at Sainsbury's, paper round and Tesco. I watched Total Wipeout, tryna not white out. I miss my old school friends, but I don't have time now. 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
1: Yo, you must have did see a pretty coffin where you're like. 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

0: 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Yeah. 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Some people don't know what it means to have a real, real good time. Say something. Yeah. See, I remember
1: a long time ago.
0: My mother told me,
1: said, son, son, son, son, son, no matter where you go,
0: try to have yourself a real, real good time. So I thought tonight would be a fine time for you and I to get together and clap your hands like this. One, two, three, four.

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You look so fine that I really wanna make you mine. 4, 5, 6, come on and get your kicks. Now you don't need money.